given you my onlyness. Come and give me your tomorrow. If I work my hands in wood,

0: Und so entstand dieses Album mit diesem Titel und dem Titelsong The User's Guide to Being Human.
1: Yeah, so it was Santa Monica, where the pier is, and there was a homeless guy behind me, and there was a delivery little food truck, robot food truck. So these tiny little robots on wheels, they got a little face on them, and it was trying to get by the homeless guy, and he's like kicking at it, and it was just such a surreal dystopian image. At the same time, this car went by, a Waymo, which is a driverless car, and then two Teslas, two of those giant silver bullet ones, you know, and I was like, the future is now. It's not this faraway dream that's gonna happen. It's literally having, you know, it's happening in front of my eyeballs. So we went up to the studio, I told the lads what I'd just seen, and we were like, listen, if we forget what it's like to be human, it would be great if there was a user's guide to just go through all of the different things that it takes to be human. So yeah, we wrote the song called The User's Guide to Being Human, and kind of here we are a few months later, literally album done, ready to promote it, yeah.

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Sometimes when I'm falling, flying, or tumbling in turmoil, I say, oh, so this is what she means. She means we are bouncing at the Graceland.

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I'm gonna make you girls

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1: Die ARD-Hitnacht. Radio für alle.